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0: Cruise weather.
6: Cruise weather tonight: partly cloudy, a southwest wind between 15 to 25 kilometers an hour, a low of 12. Tomorrow, partly sunny, isolated showers or storms, a northwest wind between 20 to 40, a high of 20 degrees. Tomorrow night's low 11. Friday, mostly sunny, a northwest wind between 15 to 30, a high of 21. Saturday, mostly sunny, a high of 21. And Sunday, mostly sunny, a high of 21.
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1: 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The public race is open to all individuals, and the commercial race is open to businesses and organizations. 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Trophies will be presented as well. Also, beer gardens and Lions Barbecue later on in the day. One more time, Kinsman Road Rally, Rally Round the Mill, Saturday, August 8th.
2: If you have an upcoming event or need more info on what's happening around the parkland, head on over to cruiseyorkton.com.
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0: Cruz weather tonight. Partly cloudy, a southwest wind between 15 to 25 kilometers an hour, a low of 12. Tomorrow, partly sunny, isolated showers or storms. A northwest wind between 20 to 40, a high of 20 degrees. Tomorrow night's low, 11. Friday, mostly sunny, a northwest wind between 15 to 30, a high of 21. Saturday, mostly sunny, a high of 21. And Sunday, mostly sunny, a high of 21.
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0: 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Everybody get your hands up. Check it out. Oh, oh, yeah, yeah.
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5: Cruise weather tonight, partly cloudy, a southwest wind between 15 to 25 kilometers an hour, a low of 12. Tomorrow, partly sunny, isolated showers or storms, a northwest wind between 20 to 40, a high of 20 degrees. Tomorrow night's low 11. Friday, mostly sunny, a northwest wind between 15 to 30, a high of 21. Saturday, mostly sunny, a high of 21. And Sunday, mostly sunny, a high of 21.
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6: Cruise weather.
7: Cruise weather tonight, partly cloudy, a southwest wind between 15 to 25 kilometers an hour, a low of 12. Tomorrow, partly sunny, isolated showers or storms, a northwest wind between 20 to 40, a high of 20 degrees. Tomorrow night's low 11. Friday, mostly sunny, a northwest wind between 15 to 30, a high of 21. Saturday, mostly sunny, a high of 21. And Sunday, mostly sunny, a high of 21.
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0: Cruise weather.
5: Cruise weather tonight, partly cloudy, a southwest wind between 15 to 25 kilometers an hour, a low of 12. Tomorrow, partly sunny, isolated showers or storms, a northwest wind between 20 to 40, a high of 20 degrees. Tomorrow night's low 11. Friday, mostly sunny, a northwest wind between 15 to 30, a high of 21. Saturday, mostly sunny, a high of 21. And Sunday, mostly sunny, a high of 21.
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4: Cruise weather.
5: Cruise weather tonight, partly cloudy, a southwest wind between 15 to 25 kilometers an hour, a low of 12. Tomorrow, partly sunny, isolated showers or storms, a northwest wind between 20 to 40, a high of 20 degrees. Tomorrow night's low 11. Friday, mostly sunny, a northwest wind between 15 to 30, a high of 21. Saturday, mostly sunny, a high of 21. And Sunday, mostly sunny, a high of 21.
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Oh, hey. 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I was just scratching my mosquito bites. 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
1: Cruise weather.
2: Cruise weather today, partly sunny, isolated showers or storms, a northwest wind between 20 to 40 kilometers an hour, a high of 20. Tonight, partly cloudy, a low of 11. Tomorrow, mostly sunny, a northwest wind between 15 to 30, a high of 21. Saturday, mostly sunny, a high of 21. And Sunday, mostly sunny, a high of 21.
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1: Cruise weather.
2: Cruise weather today, partly sunny, isolated showers or storms, a northwest wind between 20 to 40 kilometers an hour, a high of 20. Tonight, partly cloudy, a low of 11. Tomorrow, mostly sunny, a northwest wind between 15 to 30, a high of 21. Saturday, mostly sunny, a high of 21. And Sunday, mostly sunny, a high of 21.
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80s, 90s, and sometimes 2000s, 70s, maybe some odd 60s here and there. Look, if it's great, we play it. It's variety that rocks. 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

0: 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Cruise weather.
1: Cruise weather today, partly sunny, isolated showers or storms, a northwest wind between 20 to 40 kilometers an hour, a high of 20. Tonight, partly cloudy, a low of 11. Tomorrow, mostly sunny, a northwest wind between 15 to 30, a high of 21. Saturday, mostly sunny, a high of 21. And Sunday, mostly sunny, a high of 21.
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0: Mission Control, we're locked in and ready to go. Stand by for launch. Everybody get your hands up. 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Oh, well, anyway, that's the first time that's ever happened to me. I swear. 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
1: Cruz weather.
2: Cruz weather today, partly sunny, isolated showers or storms, a northwest wind between 20 to 40 kilometers an hour, a high of 20. Tonight, partly cloudy, a low of 11. Tomorrow, mostly sunny, a northwest wind between 15 to 30, a high of 21. Saturday, mostly sunny, a high of 21. And Sunday, mostly sunny, a high of 21.
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0: 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Cruise weather.
1: Cruise weather today, partly sunny, isolated showers or storms, a northwest wind between 20 to 40 kilometers an hour, a high of 20. Tonight, partly cloudy, a low of 11. Tomorrow, mostly sunny, a northwest wind between 15 to 30, a high of 21. Saturday, mostly sunny, a high of 21. And Sunday, mostly sunny, a high of 21.
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0: Cruise weather.
1: Cruise weather today, partly sunny, isolated showers or storms, a northwest wind between 20 to 40 kilometers an hour, a high of 20. Tonight, partly cloudy, a low of 11. Tomorrow, mostly sunny, a northwest wind between 15 to 30, a high of 21. Saturday, mostly sunny, a high of 21. And Sunday, mostly sunny, a high of 21.
2: Get over here, you son of a bitch! Mother f***er! This little bitch! Come on! Dang! Got him!
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1: Saskatchewan RCMP are warning businesses about a massive credit card scam targeting the trucking industry. 12 provincial suppliers have been victimized so far, including businesses in Moosomin and Hudson Bay. Suspects are purchasing heavy equipment parts over the phone using fraudulent cards. Portage La Prairie RCMP are currently investigating a recent crash on the Trans-Canada Highway. A 66-year-old McGregor man was airlifted to a Winnipeg hospital after his ATV collided with an eastbound car. Police say the driver was not wearing a helmet. An $8,000 fine has been issued to Mallard Diversified Services Incorporated, the company pleading guilty to an occupational safety charge after a worker suffered serious injuries falling from an unsecured ladder in Wadena back in May of 2024. In sports, the Western Canadian Baseball League regular season concluding last night. The Regina Red Sox sweeping a doubleheader from the Weyburn Beavers 6-5 and 5-1, eliminating Weyburn from playoff contention. Elsewhere, Saskatoon handled Moose Jaw 11-2 and Swift Current Edge Medicine Hat 8-7. Now, your cruise forecast. Partly sunny today with a 30% chance of isolated showers or storms. Winds from the west-northwest at 25 kilometers an hour, gusting up to 70 at times. Expect a high of 20. Tonight, mainly clear with winds from the west-northwest at 15 to 25 kilometers an hour and a low of 9. Partly to mostly sunny tomorrow with west-northwest winds from 15 to 30 kilometers an hour. A daytime high tomorrow of 21 and an overnight low of 11. Saturday, partly to mostly sunny, a northwest wind between 20 and 35 kilometers an hour and a high of 21. Partly to mostly sunny on Sunday and a high of 21. And Monday, partly to mostly sunny with a 30% chance of isolated showers and storms and a high of 23. Looking at the current temperatures in Swan River, 12 degrees, 11 in Shoal Lake, Russell and Roblin, 13 in Broadview and Moosomin, 14 in Wynyard, Wadena and Kelvington. In the Yorkton-Melville area, sunshine, southwest wind to 15 kilometers an hour, relative humidity 82% and it's 13 degrees. Local news available anytime at SaskToday.ca. I'm Stephen Wilson and that's Cruise News.
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2: I want you to want me.

Cheap Trick on Cruise FM. Grayson and Rita are off. I'm Travis filling in. The flip phone is officially back. Samsung has released several flip phones. And rumor has it, when iPhone makes their big announcement next month with their new iPhones, there will be a foldable iPhone that will be announced. Which I'm all for, the iPhone coming back. Remember the satisfaction of slamming closed shut the foldable phones, the flip phones? When you're in an argument on your phone and you just want to angrily close your phone, there was something about a satisfaction of slamming that shut. Hitting end call on a touchscreen just doesn't have the same effect. Bring back the flip phones. I'm all for it.

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Travis hanging out with you, filling in for Grayson and Reader, who are off this week. Really cool documentary coming up on CBC September 23rd. It's a new documentary about the late, great Neil Peart of Rush, of course. So they're going to interview Geddy Lee, members of Rush on this. They also have interviews with Police's drummer, Stuart Copeland, Red Hot Chili Peppers drummer, Chad Smith, Tool's drummer, Danny Carvey, and a whole bunch more. Just talking about how much of a legend, Canadian legend, Neil Peart was. So mark your calendars. That's going to be epic to watch September 23rd.

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1: Yorkton RCMP are asking the public to help find an inmate that didn't return to White Spruce Provincial Training Center after an authorized work trip. 24-year-old Phoenix Shingoose was last seen in Yorkton on August 4th between 12:50 and 3:30 p.m. A man charged with second-degree murder in connection with the August 2025 death of a 23-year-old man on the Wayweyesikapo First Nation, making another court appearance. 32-year-old Ferlin Bone was in Wayweyesikapo Provincial Court yesterday. He was remanded in custody to September 10th in Brandon for a bail hearing. The federal government moving forward on a laboratory in Winnipeg to better prepare for future disease outbreaks. Winnipeg South MP Terry Duguid announcing the awarding of a $10 million contract to locally based Architecture 49 for architecture and engineering services. In sports, Ernie Clement's two-run homer in the 10th inning, lifting the Toronto Blue Jays to a 5-4 win over the Houston Astros. The game was tied at 3 entering the 10th with the automatic runner on second when Clement sent the first pitch from Bennett Sousa over the left field fence. Now your cruise forecast. Partly sunny today, 30% chance of isolated showers or storms. Winds from the west-northwest at 25 kilometers an hour, gusting up to 70 at times. Expect a high of 20. Tonight, mainly clear. Winds from the west-northwest at 15 to 25 kilometers an hour and a low of 9. Partly to mostly sunny tomorrow, west-northwest winds 15 to 30 kilometers an hour. Daytime high tomorrow of 21, overnight low of 11. Saturday, partly to mostly sunny and a high of 21. Partly to mostly sunny on Sunday and a high of 21. And Monday, partly to mostly sunny, 30% chance of isolated showers and a high of 23. Looking at the current temperatures, in Swan River, 13 degrees, 11 in Shoal Lake, Russell and Roblin, 13 in Broadview and Mooseman, 15 in Wynyard, Wadena and Kelvington. In the Yorkton-Melville area, sunshine with a south-southwest wind of 17 kilometers an hour. Relative humidity is 81% and it's 13 degrees. Local news available anytime at sasktoday.ca. I'm Stephen Wilson, and that's Cruise News.
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Absolute beautiful weekend up ahead. So we're getting up to 21 today. There is a slight chance of showers. And then Friday, Saturday, Sunday, hitting 22 all 3 days. So no matter what you're doing this weekend, you got perfect weather for it. That is beer on the patio weather for sure. 13 right now in Yorkton.

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Grayson and Reader are away. I'm Travis, hanging out with you this week. You know, I gotta say, the best part about summer, in my opinion, garage sale season. Something about going out early morning, Saturday or Sunday morning, and just haggling somebody in their driveway. I'll give you $2 for this. Make it $2.50. Deal. Do the old handshake. One man's trash is another man's treasure. Do I need all this crap I'm buying at a garage sale? Probably not. And then you become friends with a lot of the garage sale folks. You see the same folks out there weekend after weekend. You hit up multiple houses together. You start making small talk with those folks. Nothing better than a good haggle in a driveway on a good old Prairie, Saskatchewan summer day.

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Travis Stewart hanging out with you, filling in for Grayson and Reader, who are away this week. Anybody else stop buying certain items at the grocery store that they got so expensive? It might be your favorite item. It might be that favorite food you love buying, but it's just too damn expensive now. You just say, I just can't do it. You can't bring yourself to justice to spend that amount of money on one item. That one item sometimes goes on sale at the grocery store, and you're like, whoo, you just hit the lottery. That finally you've been waiting for that one item to go on sale, and when it does, you feel like a king or a queen. Just dominating whatever that one item is. I used to make fun of my grandparents for sitting there and cutting out coupons and looking at all the flyers and scoping out deals and sales. Every single week, they'd get the stack of newspapers and they'd look for sales. Now that I'm an adult, and now that groceries are so damn expensive, I get it. I apologize for making fun of you for all those years, grandparents.

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1: Two men charged in the June 19th machete attack on the Sapotoyak Cree Nation appearing in court. 19-year-old Enrico Barraza and 19-year-old Heath Cook face aggravated assault charges. Both men will remain in custody pending their next Swan River appearances. A new court date for a 34-year-old Joshua Stevens, who is facing multiple charges in connection to a report of shots fired outside a home on the Sapotoyak Cree Nation on December 9th. In Swan River Provincial Court yesterday, he was remanded in custody to September 2nd. The union representing WestJet flight attendants sharing details of a tentative agreement following this past weekend's strike. The new deal includes a 18% wage increase over 3 years. Flight operations have returned to normal after 4,400 workers walked off the job. In sports, a big win for Saskatchewan at the 2026 Football Canada Senior Women's Championships in Saskatoon. The host side shutting out Team Atlantic 56-0. The early game yesterday saw Quebec beat Alberta 34-2. Saskatchewan will now play Quebec for the championship Saturday. Now your cruise forecast. Partly sunny today with a 30% chance of isolated showers or storms. Winds from the west-northwest at 25 kilometers an hour, gusting up to 70 at times. Expect a high of 20. Tonight, mainly clear. Winds from the west-northwest, 15 to 25 kilometers an hour and a low of 9. Partly to mostly sunny tomorrow. West-northwest winds from 15 to 30 kilometers an hour. Daytime high tomorrow of 21 and overnight low of 11. Saturday, partly to mostly sunny. Northwest wind between 20 and 35 kilometers an hour and a high of 21. Partly to mostly sunny Sunday and a high of 21. And Monday, partly to mostly sunny. 30% chance of isolated showers and storms and a high of 23. Looking at the current temperatures, 13 degrees in Swan River, 11 in Shoal Lake, Russell and Roblin, 13 in Broadview and Mooseman, 15 in Wynyard, Wadena and Kelvington. In the Yorkton-Melville area, sunshine, south-southwest wind, 17 kilometers an hour. Relative humidity is 81% and it's 13 degrees. Local news available anytime at sasktoday.ca. I'm Stephen Wilson, and that's Cruise News.
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It's Travis hanging out with you, filling in for Grayson and Reader. August, what day is it today? August 6th. We still got summer left. Summer's not over, but before you know it, it's going to be September. Before you know it, you're scraping your windows, hoping your car starts in freezing cold weather, digging yourself out of snow. So you got to appreciate every single one of these weekends we got coming up this weekend. 22 expected Friday, Saturday, Sunday. So beautiful weekend. Who else does this? Beginning of summer, you're like, okay, summer's here. I'm going to do it all this summer. And then before you know it, it's Labor Day and you haven't accomplished a single thing. So this is a friendly reminder. Check off that summer bucket list in the month of August. Camping, fishing, rider game, going to the lake. Whatever you haven't done yet this summer, this is a good reminder. You could still get it done in the month of August.

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We're still going to crown the ride of the summer, giving away sweet prizes. So if you get a vehicle that when you drive by, somebody goes, not to you, but to your sweet, sweet ride, this is the perfect contest for you. All you got to do is snap a photo of your ride. It could be a motorcycle. It could be a camper. It could be a car, a truck, whatever sweet ride you want to show off. Send us a picture of it, 306-783-3699, and boom, you're entered in to win. It's all thanks to Roblin Ford, Access Communications, and Auto Electric Service. 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
1: Saskatchewan RCMP are warning businesses about a massive credit card scam targeting the trucking industry. 12 provincial suppliers have been victimized so far, including businesses in Moosomin and Hudson Bay. Suspects are purchasing heavy equipment parts over the phone using fraudulent cards. Portage La Prairie RCMP investigating a recent crash on the Trans-Canada Highway. A 66-year-old McGregor man was airlifted to Winnipeg Hospital after his ATV collided with an eastbound car. Police say the driver was not wearing a helmet. An $8,000 fine has been issued to Mallor Diversified Services Incorporated, the company pleading guilty to an occupational health and safety charge after a worker suffered serious injuries falling from an unsecured ladder in Wadena back in May of 2024. In sports, the Western Canadian Baseball League regular season ending last night. The Regina Red Sox with sweeping a doubleheader from the Weyburn Beavers, 6-5 and 5-1, eliminating Weyburn from playoff contention. Elsewhere, Saskatoon handled Moose Jaw 11-2 and Swift Current edged Medicine Hat 8-7. Cruise weather, a presentation of QP 5430, representing over 13,000 health workers in Saskatchewan. Let's work together for better wages, working conditions, and patient care. Partly sunny today, 30% chance of isolated showers, winds from the west-northwest, 25 kilometers an hour, gusting up to 70 at times. Expect a high of 20. Tonight, mainly clear and a low of 9, partly to mostly sunny tomorrow. Daytime high of 21 and an overnight low of 11. Saturday, partly to mostly sunny and a high of 21. Partly to mostly sunny on Sunday and a high of 21. And Monday, partly to mostly sunny, 30% chance of isolated showers and thunderstorms and a high of 23. Looking at current temperatures in Swan River, 15, 14 in Shoal Lake and Russell, 13 degrees in Roblin, 14 in Broadview and Moosomin, 15 in Wynyard, Wadena and Kelvington. In the Yorkton-Melville area, mostly cloudy with a southwest wind of 15 kilometers an hour. The relative humidity is 74%. Current temperature is 15 degrees. Local news available anytime at sasktoday.ca. I'm Stephen Wilson, and that's Cruise News.
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I'm Travis, filling in for Grayson and Reader. My question is, have you got a farmer's tent yet for summer 2026? If not, you still got time to be rocking a summer farmer's tent this summer. We're hitting 21 for a high today. There is a slight chance of showers throughout today, but the weekend is looking real good. We're hitting 22 on Friday, Saturday, and Sunday. Nothing but sunshine expected for the weekend too, so enjoy it. Get out there and get a farmer's tent. 13 right

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0: 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Grayson and Reeder are away this week. I'm Travis filling in. This is the most Canadian thing you're ever going to hear. There is officially a Celine Dion lottery ticket. Is that not the most Canadian thing you've ever heard? This is being sold right now in Quebec. It's called the Diva in Paris scratch-off ticket, where you'll win a $25,000 prize of seeing Celine Dion in Paris. You'll also get a gourmet meal at the Eiffel Tower. That is pretty French. Celine Dion in Paris and a meal at the Eiffel Tower. It doesn't get much more French than that. It looks like this is only being sold in Quebec. So you might need to plan a trip to Quebec if you want to buy one of these scratch-off tickets and get really Canadian.
1: Talking your French accent while scratching a Celine Dion ticket, eating a poutine, and smoking a cigarette.

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0: Quiet Riot, Cruise FM. Grayson and Reader are away this week. Travis here filling in. There is a nude steakhouse in Los Angeles. Yeah, you heard that right. Class Soiree Steakhouse in LA. Every Monday, the first Monday of every month, is nude steakhouse night.
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1: Class Soiree Steakhouse is the talk of the town, not just because of the menu, but for what's not on it. The customers, that is. Clothes, none.
0: Imagine showing up to the steakhouse and not realizing it's a nude steakhouse. You look like the odd one out because you're the only one wearing clothes. They say the staff is wearing clothes for sanitary reasons, but all the customers, butt naked as they're enjoying their meals. There's probably a few things you don't want to order off the menu. Hot soup. That's probably a good one. The sizzling fajitas. Yeah, you're probably not going to want to order one of those.

0: the SaskToday.ca newsroom, this is Cruise News.
1: Yorkton RCMP are asking the public to help find an inmate that didn't return to White Spruce Provincial Training Center after an authorized work trip. 24-year-old Phoenix Shingoose was last seen in Yorkton on August 4th between 12:50 and 3:30 p.m. A man charged with second-degree murder in connection with the August 2025 death of a 23-year-old man on Wewesikapo First Nation has made another court appearance. 32-year-old Ferlin Bone appeared in Wewesikapo Provincial Court yesterday. He was remanded in custody to September 10th in Brandon for a bail hearing. The federal government moving forward on a laboratory in Winnipeg to better prepare for future disease outbreaks. Winnipeg's South MP Terry Duguid announcing the awarding of a $10 million contract to locally based Architecture 49 for architecture and engineering services. In sports, Ernie Clement's two-run homer in the 10th inning, lifting the Toronto Blue Jays to a 5-4 win over the Houston Astros. The game was tied at 3, entering the 10th with the automatic runner on second when Clement sent the second pitch from Bennett Sousa into left field. Now your cruise forecast, partly sunny today, 30% chance of isolated showers or storms. Winds from the west-northwest, 25 kilometers an hour, gusting up to 70, expect a high of 20. Tonight, mainly clear, winds from the west-northwest, 15 to 25 kilometers an hour and a low of 9. Partly to mostly sunny tomorrow, west-northwest winds from 15 to 30 kilometers an hour, daytime high of 21, overnight low of 11. Saturday, partly to mostly sunny, northwest wind 20 to 35 kilometers an hour, high 21. Partly to mostly sunny on Sunday, high 21. And Monday, partly to mostly sunny, 30% chance of isolated showers and thunderstorms, high 23. Looking at current temperatures, 15 degrees in Swan River, 14 in Shoal Lake and Russell, 13 in Roblin, 14 in Broadview and Mooseman, 15 in Wynyard, Wadena and Kelvington. In the Yorkton-Melville area, mostly cloudy, southwest wind 15 kilometers an hour, relative humidity 74%, current temperature is 15 degrees. Local news available anytime at SaskToday.ca. I'm Stephen Wilson, and that's Cruise News.
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0: 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I'm Travis, filling in for Grayson and Reader. Imagine only having to do laundry once a month. 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There's a company out there that is claiming they have a t-shirt that you only have to wash once a month.
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0: It sounds too good to be true, right? Like, you got to call BS on that one. So they say this shirt is made out of copper, silver, zinc, gold, volcanic ash, and two mystery ingredients that they won't reveal. They say you only have to wash it once a month. You could go to the gym to dinner, they said, wearing the same t-shirt. Around $150 this t-shirt will cost for one shirt. I don't know. It sounds way too good to be true. Imagine wearing this and everyone's like, you're like, yeah, look it. This t-shirt doesn't stink. But everyone around you knows it does stink. It's like those folks that wear all natural deodorant. They're like, look, it's all natural. Like, yeah, I can tell it's all natural.

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It's Cruise FM. I'm Travis, filling in for Grayson and Reader this week. Hard to believe, this year marks the 10-year anniversary of the final Tragically Hip show. They did that massive show that was aired across Canada in Kingston, Ontario. Well, to mark the 10-year anniversary, the CBC will be re-airing the final concert on Saturday, August 22nd, in its entirety, commercial-free, just like it was the night it aired. So mark that one on your calendar. That might be an epic one to rewatch. The Hip on Cruise.

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1: Two men charged in a June 19th machete attack on the Sepotoyak Cree Nation have appeared in court. 19-year-old Enrico Barassa and 19-year-old Heath Cook face aggravated assault charges. Both men remain in custody pending their next Swan River appearances. A new court date for 34-year-old Joshua Stevens, who is facing multiple charges in connection to a report of shots fired outside a home on the Sepotoyak Cree Nation on December 9th. In Swan River Provincial Court yesterday, he was remanded in custody to September 2nd. The union representing WestJet flight attendants sharing details of a tentative agreement following this past weekend's strike. The new deal includes an 18% wage increase over 3 years. Flight operations have returned to normal after the 4,400 workers walked off the job. In sports, a big win for Saskatchewan at the 2026 Football Canada Senior Women's Championships in Saskatoon. The host side shutting out Team Atlantic 56-0. The early game yesterday saw Quebec beat Alberta 34-2. Saskatchewan will now play Quebec for the championship on Saturday. 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Partly sunny today, 30% chance of isolated showers or storms. Winds from the west-northwest, 25 kilometers an hour, gusting up to 70, a high of 20. Tonight, mainly clear, winds from the west-northwest at 15 to 25 kilometers an hour and a low of 9. Partly to mostly sunny tomorrow, west-northwest winds 15 to 30 kilometers an hour, daytime high of 21 tomorrow, overnight low of 11. Saturday, partly to mostly sunny, northwest wind 20 to 35 kilometers an hour and a high of 21. Partly to mostly sunny on Sunday, high of 21. And Monday, partly to mostly sunny, 30% chance of isolated showers and thunderstorms, high of 23. Looking at current temperatures, Swan River 16, 17 in Shoal Lake and Russell, 15 in Roblin, 17 in Broadview and Moosomin, 15 in Wynyard, Wadena and Kelvington. In the Yorkton-Melville area, cloudy skies, southwest wind 17 kilometers an hour, gusting to 28, relative humidity of 71%, and it's 17 degrees. Local news available anytime at sasktoday.ca. I'm Stephen Wilson, and that's Cruise News.
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It's going to be a nice weekend. So we're getting up to 21 today with a slight chance of showers. But Friday, Saturday, Sunday, nothing but sunshine and 22. So if you want to have a productive weekend, this is the weekend to do it. Or by productive weekend, I mean sit on the deck and then have a beer. It's a perfect weekend for it. 13 right now in Yorkton.

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Grease and Narita are off this week. I'm Travis filling in. A list of things came out of 10 things we are sick and tired of in 2026. A lot of the things on this list have to do with technology. Things like people on their phones during conversations, people posting their entire life online. But one that really stood out to me was the amount of betting commercials on TV. You watch a sporting event in 2026 and every third ad, it seems like, is a new betting ad for a new betting website of some sort. I kind of remember when my parents used to have sports bets. The only way to do it was to go down to the local gas station, buy a Sports Select. The next generation will never know how to do that. You can just pull out your phone and bet on any sporting event now in seconds. It was like a family event. All right, dad wants to bet on the hockey game. Get in the car, everyone. And then you'd beg dad to buy you a chocolate bar while he's buying a Sports Select. The next generation will never get to experience that. So kids out there, if you see your parents on their phone betting on a hockey game or sporting event, beg them for chocolate bars is what I'm trying to say.

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1: Oh, this is it. One of those crank it up moments everyone will be talking about at work. Around the thing that everybody talks around. The table or water cooler or wherever you get your talking done. 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

It's Cruise FM. I'm Travis, hanging out with you, filling in for Grayson and Reader this week. We are finally going to be able to look at Grand Theft Auto 6. This video game has been 13 years in the making. The most anticipated video game of all time. The rumor is this budget has been $1 to $2 billion. The most expensive video game in the history of video games. Well, it was just announced this morning that August 27th, Netflix will have an exclusive look at the new Grand Theft Auto. So you can tune into Netflix August 27th, and they're going to have, they didn't really give much details. It just says an extended look. So I don't know if that means a trailer or what that means, but Netflix is getting everything nowadays. So August 27th, mark that one on your calendar. 13 years in the waiting for this one.

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1: Saskatchewan RCMP warning businesses about a massive credit card scam targeting the trucking industry. 12 provincial suppliers have been victimized so far, including businesses in Mooseman and Hudson Bay. Suspects are purchasing heavy equipment parts over the phone using fraudulent cards. Portage La Prairie RCMP currently investigating a recent crash on the Trans-Canada Highway. A 66-year-old McGregor man airlifted to Winnipeg Hospital after his ATV collided with an eastbound car. Police say the driver was not wearing a helmet. An $8,000 fine has been issued to Mallard Diversified Services Incorporated, the company pleading guilty to an occupational safety charge after a worker suffered serious injuries falling from an unsecured ladder in Wadena back in May of 2024. In sports, the Western Canadian Baseball League regular season concluding last night, the Regina Red Sox sweeping a doubleheader from the Weyburn Beavers, 6-5, 5-1, eliminating Weyburn from playoff contention. Elsewhere, Saskatoon handled Moose Jaw 11-2 and Swift Current edged Medicine Hat 8-7. Now, your cruise forecast. Partly sunny today, 30% chance of isolated showers or storms. Winds from the west-northwest, 25 kilometers an hour, gusting up to 70 and a high of 20. Tonight, mainly clear. Winds from the west-northwest, 15 to 25 kilometers an hour and a low of 9. Partly to mostly sunny tomorrow with west-northwest winds, 15 to 30 kilometers an hour. Daytime high tomorrow of 21 and an overnight low of 11. Saturday, partly to mostly sunny, northwest wind between 20 and 35 kilometers an hour and a high of 21. Partly to mostly sunny Sunday and a high of 21. Monday, partly to mostly sunny, 30% chance of isolated showers and thunderstorms and a high of 23. Looking at current temperatures in Swan River, 16 degrees, 17 in Shoal Lake and Russell, 15 in Roblin, 17 in Broadview and Mooseman, 15 in Wynyard, Wadena and Kelvington. In the Yorkton-Melville area, cloudy skies, southwest wind 17 kilometers an hour, gusting to 28. Relative humidity is 71% and it's 17 degrees. Local news available anytime at sasktoday.ca. I'm Stephen Wilson and that's Cruise News.
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0: 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So, like, 3.5 minutes, tops. 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
1: Music video for this song cost $3,000. It won the Juno for Best Music Video in 1995, hit number one on the Much Music Countdown that year as well. It was even featured in an episode of Beavis and Butthead. Not bad for $3,000. 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

You know, I feel like if any band came out with a song called Fat Bottom Girls, there'd probably be some controversy. But Queen can get away with it. Fat Bottom Girls on Cruise.

0: News FM, it's Travis filling in for Grayson and Reader, who are away today. And we got a special guest in studio, Karina, with the Riders, is joining us. Good morning.
1: Good morning.
0: Thanks for joining me.
1: Thank you so much for having me.
0: We're back in action tomorrow night in Regina, Mosaic Stadium, 7 o'clock. Ottawa is in town. Should be a good game.
1: Absolutely.
0: On the field. But you guys always got some goodies and always something on the go.
1: That's right. You can come for good football, but you can come for other things as well.
0: The game's great, but just the experience overall is always a good time.
1: Absolutely.
0: What's going on at Mosaic Stadium tomorrow night?
1: Yeah, so tomorrow's theme is actually our Rider Farm Show. So all the best things that happen in Saskatchewan happen in the world of the country world. And so really excited to bring that into the stadium and for the fan experience. So it's a 7 p.m. kickoff. So there's going to be a lot to happening on the footprint before the kickoff even happens. Tailgate will be back in full action. There's always great energy out there. Then Riderland Park is going to have all kinds of fun country activities happening out there as well, from line dancing to barrel racing and music and all that good stuff. And then in stadium, we're going to have bull riding, mechanical bull riding under the Maxtron for all our fans to be able to go and experience. And then tons of fun activities happening on the field. We're going to have a relay with ropers, where fans have to try and get past the ropers, and then Foxworthy will perform our anthem, and we've got Bud Edgar, the Joker and Trick Roper, at halftime.
0: No way.
1: So that's going to be a lot of fun as well.
0: I feel like there's going to be a few people in Saskatchewan that are good at mechanical bull.
1: Yeah, there's got to be at least a few.
0: It's in our Saskatchewan blood, I feel.
1: That's right. We should be holding a percentage. Like, what percentage made it to eight seconds?
0: might be some bets on the field for that one.
1: Absolutely.
0: Well, that sounds like a good time. So, not sold out yet?
1: Not sold out yet. You can still grab your tickets either at riderville.com or the $20 co-op community zone tickets are still available as well. So, feel free to head out to your local co-op and grab one of those.
0: Well, that'll be worth the drive. No matter where people are listening to us from right now, that's going to be worth the drive to Regina. It's going to be a good night.
1: Absolutely. Beautiful weather. Should be a good night for football.
0: Awesome. Well, thank you for joining me this morning.
1: Thank you so much for having me.

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1: 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One's old, one's young. It's like Lethal Weapon, but no explosions.
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Hey, thanks for joining me, Travis, today. I'll be back in tomorrow morning kicking the weekend off with you. Have a great rest of your Thursday. We got Sean to keep you company coming in next.

0: From the SaskToday.ca newsroom, this is Cruise News.
1: Yorkton RCMP are asking the public to help find an inmate that didn't return to White Spruce Provincial Training Center after an authorized work trip. 24-year-old Phoenix Shingoose was last seen in Yorkton on August 4th between 12:50 and 3:30 p.m. A man charged with second-degree murder in connection with the August 2025 death of a 23-year-old man on the Wayway-Sekapo First Nation has made another court appearance. 32-year-old Ferlin Bone appearing in Wayway-Sekapo Provincial Court yesterday. He was remanded in custody since September 10th in Brandon for a bail hearing. The federal government moving forward on a laboratory in Winnipeg to better prepare for future disease outbreaks. Winnipeg South MP Terry Duguid announcing the awarding of a $10 million contract to locally based Architecture 49 for architecture and engineering services. In sports, Ernie Clement's two-run homer in the 10th inning, giving the Toronto Blue Jays a 5-4 win over the Houston Astros. The game was tied at 3 going into the 10th with the automatic runner on second when Clement sent the first pitch from Bennett Sousa over the left field fence. Now your cruise forecast. Partly sunny today with a 30% chance of isolated showers or storms. Winds from the west-northwest at 25 kilometers an hour, gusting to 70 and a high of 20. Tonight, mainly clear. Winds from the west-northwest at 15 to 25 kilometers an hour and a low of 9. Partly to mostly sunny tomorrow with west-northwest winds 15 to 30 kilometers an hour. Daytime high tomorrow of 21, overnight low of 11. Saturday, partly to mostly sunny and a high of 21. Partly to mostly sunny on Sunday and a high of 21. And Monday, partly to mostly sunny, 30% chance of isolated showers and thunderstorms and a high of 23. Looking at the current temperatures, 18 degrees in Swan River, 20 in Shoal Lake and Russell, 17 in Roblin, 20 degrees in Broadview and Mooseman, and 16 degrees in Wynyard, Wadena and Kelvington. In the Yorkton-Melville area, cloudy skies with a southwest wind of 17 kilometers an hour. The relative humidity is 73% and it's 17 degrees. Local news available anytime at sasktoday.ca. I'm Stephen Wilson, and that's Cruise News.
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1: I saw today that researchers are claiming that the moon could be a secret alien base after detecting more than 20 unidentified objects near its surface. Moon's a alien base. Cool. I, you know what? I miss when the moon was just made of cheese, you know?
2: I don't believe it. Don't touch me. Hey, Ray. Hey, Sugar. Tell them who we are.
3: Well, we're big rock singers. We got gold.

0: the SaskToday.ca newsroom, this is Cruise News.
1: Two men charged in a June 19th machete attack on the Sapotoyak Cree Nation have appeared in court. 19-year-old Enrico Barraza and 19-year-old Heath Cook face aggravated assault charges. Both men remain in custody pending their next Swan River appearances. A new court date for 34-year-old Joshua Stevens, who is facing multiple charges in connection to a report of shots fired outside a home on the Sapotoyak Cree Nation on December 9th. In Swan River Provincial Court yesterday, he was remanded in custody to September 2nd. The union representing WestJet flight attendants sharing details of a tentative agreement following this past weekend's strike. The new deal includes an 18% wage increase over 3 years. Flight operations have returned to normal after the 4,400 workers walked off the job Sunday. In sports, a big win for Saskatchewan at the 2026 Football Canada Senior Women's Championships in Saskatoon. The host side shutting out Team Atlantic 56-0. The early game yesterday saw Quebec beat Alberta 34-2. Saskatchewan will now play Quebec for the championship on Saturday. Now your cruise forecast. Partly sunny today with a 30% chance of isolated showers or storms. Winds from the west-northwest 25 kilometers an hour, gusting up to 70. Expect a high of 20. Tonight, mainly clear with winds from the west-northwest at 15 to 25 kilometers an hour and a low of 9. Partly to mostly sunny tomorrow, west-northwest winds from 15 to 30 kilometers an hour. Daytime high tomorrow of 21 and an overnight low of 11. Saturday, partly to mostly sunny, a northwest wind between 20 and 35 kilometers an hour and a high of 21. Partly to mostly sunny Sunday and a high of 21. And Monday, partly to mostly sunny, 30% chance of isolated showers and thunderstorms and a high of 23. Looking at the current temperature, in Swan River, 19 degrees, 22 in Shoal Lake and Russell, 19 degrees in Roblin, 22 in Broadview and Mooseman, 16 in Wynyard, Wadena and Kelvington. In the Yorkton-Melville area, mostly cloudy, west-southwest wind of 24 kilometers an hour, gusting to 39. Relative humidity is 67% and it's 20 degrees. Local news available anytime at sasktoday.ca. I'm Stephen Wilson and that's Cruise News.
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1: A British Columbia woman is facing drug charges after Indian Head RCMP seized over 10 kilograms of cocaine during a traffic stop on Highway 1. 33-year-old Shantae Nicole was arrested after officers searched her vehicle and found a sum of cash and the drugs. One of three people arrested in connection with a May 21st armed robbery in Melville has appeared in court again. 44-year-old Tyrone Sayre of Regina was in Yorkton Provincial Court today, where he was remanded in custody to August 17th in Melville. A Yellow Quill First Nation man facing several charges, including discharging a firearm with intent and arson in connection with the June 13th shooting that left a man injured, appeared in Rose Valley Provincial Court yesterday. 26-year-old Kane Cheechin was remanded in custody to August 12th. In sports, the Saskatoon Mamba look to advance to the Canadian Elite Basketball League quarterfinals. They face the Sea Bears in Winnipeg tonight in a single-game winner-take-all showdown. This is the first playoff appearance for the franchise since 2022. Now, your cruise forecast. Partly sunny today with a 30% chance of isolated showers or storms. Winds from the west-northwest at 25 kilometers an hour, gusting up to 70 at times. Expect a high of 20. Tonight, mainly clear. Winds from the west-northwest at 15 to 25 kilometers an hour and a low of 9. Partly to mostly sunny tomorrow with west-northwest winds from 15 to 30 kilometers an hour. A daytime high tomorrow of 21 and an overnight low of 11. Saturday, partly to mostly sunny. A northwest wind between 20 and 35 kilometers an hour and a high of 21. Partly to mostly sunny on Sunday and a high of 21. And Monday, partly to mostly sunny, 30% chance of isolated showers and thunderstorms and a high of 23. Looking at the current temperatures in Swan River, 18 degrees, 22 in Shoal Lake and Russell, 19 in Roblin, 22 in Broadview and Mooseman, 16 degrees in Wynyard, Wadena and Kelvington. The Yorkton-Melville area, mostly cloudy, west wind at 32 kilometers an hour, gusting to 50, relative humidity is 67% and it's 18 degrees. Local news available anytime at SaskToday.ca. 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That's Cruise News.
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1: I read today about an 18-year-old kid named Nathan Thomas who has set the Guinness World Record to become the youngest college professor ever. He started going to college at 10 years old. How is that legal? 10? Bro, when I was 10, I was playing with G.I. 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
7: 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Today, partly sunny, isolated showers or storms, a northwest wind at 25 kilometers an hour and gusting to 70, a high of 20 degrees. Tonight, mainly clear, a northwest wind between 15 to 25, a low of 9. Tomorrow, mostly sunny, a northwest wind between 15 to 30, a high of 21. Tomorrow night's low, 11. Saturday, mostly sunny, a northwest wind between 20 to 35, a high of 21 degrees. Sunday, mostly sunny, a high of 21. Monday, mostly sunny, isolated showers and thunderstorms, a high of 23. Around the region at this hour, Wynyard, Wadena, and Calvington, 16 degrees. Broadview and Mooseman, 22. Russell and Shoal Lake, 22. Roblin, 19. Swan River, 18. In the Yorkton, Melville area, it's mostly cloudy with a west wind to 32, gusting to 50. The RH percentage is 67, and it's 18 degrees.
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8: Cruise weather today, partly sunny, isolated showers or storms, a northwest wind at 25 kilometers an hour, and gusting to 70, a high of 20 degrees. Tonight, mainly clear, a northwest wind between 15 to 25, a low of 9. Tomorrow, mostly sunny, a northwest wind between 15 to 30, a high of 21. Tomorrow night's low, 11. Saturday, mostly sunny, a northwest wind between 20 to 35, a high of 21. Sunday, mostly sunny, a high of 21. And Monday, mostly sunny, isolated showers and thunderstorms, a high of 23. Around the region at this hour, Wynyard, Wadena, Calvington, 16 degrees. Broadview and Mooseman, 22. Russell and Shoal Lake, 22. Roblin, 19. Swan River, 18. In the Yorkton and Melville area, it's mostly cloudy with a west wind of 32, gusting to 50. The RH percentage is 67, and it's 18 degrees.
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1: Foo Fighters played at Rogers Stadium the other night, and Guns N' Roses played there last night. By the way, Chris Stapleton joined them for Knocking on Heaven's Door, which was pretty cool to see. But you know what wasn't cool to see? Guns N' Roses merch prices. They were more than Foo Fighters. We'll talk about that right away.
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4: Cruise weather
5: today: partly sunny, isolated showers or storms, a northwest wind at 25 kilometers an hour, gusting to 70, a high of 20 degrees. Tonight, mainly clear, a northwest wind between 15 to 25, a low of 9. Tomorrow, mostly sunny, a northwest wind between 15 to 30, a high of 21. Tomorrow night's low, 11. Saturday, mostly sunny, a northwest wind between 20 to 35, a high of 21. Sunday, mostly sunny, a high of 21. And Monday, mostly sunny, isolated showers and thunderstorms, a high of 23. Around the region at this hour, Wynyard, Wadena, and Calvington, 15 degrees. Broadview and Mooseman, 19. Russell and Shoal Lake, 21. Roblin, 18. Swan River, 20. And in the Yorkton, Melville area, it's mostly cloudy with a northwest wind to 35, gusting to 61. The RH percentage is 55, and it's 18 degrees.
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1: Still time for you to text in a picture of your, well, whatever kind of ride you have. 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Or Jeff texting in his 1969 Ford Bronco with 1961 Glendale camper. 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And you could be named Cruise FM's Ride of the Summer. 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
0: Cruise weather.
9: Cruise weather today, partly sunny, isolated showers or storms, a northwest wind at 25 kilometers an hour, and gusting to 70, a high of 20. Tonight, mainly clear, a northwest wind between 15 to 25, a low of 9. Tomorrow, mostly sunny, a northwest wind between 15 to 30, a high of 21. Tomorrow night's low, 11. Saturday, mostly sunny, a northwest wind between 20 to 35, a high of 21. Sunday, mostly sunny, a high of 21. Monday, mostly sunny, isolated showers and thunderstorms, a high of 23. Around the region at this hour, Wynyard, Wadena, Calvington, 15 degrees. Broadview and Mooseman, 19. Russell and Shoal Lake, 21. Roblin, 18. Swan River, 20. In the Yorkton, Melville area, it's mainly sunny. There's a northwest wind at 45, gusting to 65. The RH percentage is 48, and it's 18 degrees.
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1: A lot of people getting very upset with what's going on with Hockey Night in Canada and Sportsnet. And a lot of people are mad at Ron McLean again, too. We're going to get into Kelly Rudy's firing right away.

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5: Cruise weather today, partly sunny, isolated showers or thunderstorms. A northwest wind at 25 kilometers an hour, gusting to 70, a high of 20 degrees. Tonight, mainly clear, a northwest wind between 15 to 25, a low of 9. Tomorrow, mostly sunny, a northwest wind between 15 to 30, a high of 21. Tomorrow night's low, 11. Saturday, mostly sunny, a northwest wind between 20 to 35, a high of 21. Sunday, mostly sunny, a high of 21. Monday, mostly sunny, isolated showers and thunderstorms, a high of 23. Around the region at this hour, Wynyard, Wadena, and Calvington, 16 degrees. Broadview and Mooseman, 17. Russell and Shoal Lake, 19. Roblin, 18. Swan River, 18. In the Yorkton and Melville area, it's mostly cloudy. There's a northwest wind to 33, gusting to 54. The RH percentage is 48, and it's 18 degrees.
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1: Brian Adams, Roll with the Punches Tour, hitting Saskatoon, Sasktel Center, coming up here on Saturday, September the 5th. I mean, Rider game day next day. What a great way to make an entire weekend out of it, right? Another kick-ass cruise concert. Brian Adams and Lights in Saskatoon, September 5th.
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2: Cruise weather is a presentation of Future Ford in Melville. Today, partly sunny, isolated showers or storms, a northwest wind at 25 kilometers an hour, gusting to 70, a high of 20. Tonight, mainly clear, a northwest wind between 15 to 25, a low of 9. Tomorrow, mostly sunny, a northwest wind between 15 to 30, a high of 21. Tomorrow night's low, 11. Saturday, mostly sunny, a northwest wind between 20 to 35, a high of 21. Sunday, mostly sunny, a high of 21. Monday, mostly sunny, isolated showers and thunderstorms, a high of 23. Around the region at this hour, Wynyard, Wadena, Calvington, 16 degrees. Broadview and Mooseman, 17. Russell and Shoal Lake, 19. Roblin, 18. Swan River, 18. In the Yorkton-Melville area, it's cloudy with a northwest wind of 32, gusting at 254. The RH percentage is 57 and at 16 degrees.
3: Oh, yes. Oh, yeah. Oh, my God. Yes. Yes. Yes. Right there. Yes. That's the spot. Sorry. I didn't see you there. I was just scratching my mosquito bites. Cruise FM.

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1: Aliens are real, man. I don't even know what to tell you anymore. 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And some Ukrainian researchers have proof. And they travel fast, man. They're saying, like, the moon to Earth would take them 20 minutes. That's nuts. Details coming up.
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